on the beat of a drum. To the beat of your heart. From the beat of a drum. To the beat of your heart. From the rhythms that surround us. From the rhythms that surround us. To the music of this night. Music has shaped generations. Has changed lives and music has shaped generations.

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This is the sound of the future, brought to you by the Unstoppable.

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You are political prisoner.

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Still holding close to the ghost of a recent face. 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

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It's that. 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

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What survived was something quieter. The stories say the clever ones stayed behind. Low confidence, inflated egos. Pick your wolf, adjust your pain. That's how the chronicles describe it.

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This is a new life, a new way, a new possibility, a new day. So, may I please have this dance?

Who's that? Siri? Don't got it yet. My birdie, she says. Come a long way.

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The goal is to find your way through the clutter and bring your inner world to life.